0: saying my name. Won a battle of the bands where I didn't even play. Front runner of the 8-bit rap revival. Scanning my Cabela's cause I drone with the pyro. You could find me chilling on the front page of MySpace. Used to make my living as a karaoke DJ.
1: 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Want me to clarify? Can too. Rumors you heard about me all true. You can press the issue. I'll

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But why so much blood? 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

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This is our calendar. Our calendar. They only talk about freedom to avoid talking about responsibility.

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1: 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Percy. Learning. Thoughtful. Loyal. Strong. Creative. RLP.

contour. I goes no more. Song we are same that I goes see so. Two shots now your face I go tear off them jaw. Two shots now your face I go tear off them jaw. I goes that we won't see anymore. One, one, one, one I go. We never see anymore. Two I goes. Try knocking on my door.

to you, my friends, from the home of colorful old Beale Street, the place where the blues began in Memphis, Tennessee. In the heart of the rich Mississippi Delta, WTIA, 50,000 watts of goodwill, invites you to join us in asking the man upstairs to smile on us today and help us to satisfy that hankering to offer you the best in radio entertainment and service to the finest people in the world.

The USA's official poverty rate in 2009 was 14.3%, the highest since 94. There were 43.6 million people below the poverty line, an all-time record. Meanwhile, the number of people without health insurance coverage rose to 50.7 million. Between 2008 and 2009,

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